0: hear the song.
1: Hey, Cap, you and Clay take care of each other up there, man. 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

0: please, I ain't on that no more. 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
2: Yeah. It's for them red clay roots. Them backwoods truths. Ain't no silver spoons, just silver wounds.

0: a lot of pressure, man. Like, do I really have what it takes? 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It lives in me. I don't care about no pressure. Team Jesus.
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4: 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My bad. Yeah. Yeah. Sometimes I sit and wonder how this life will be. If

0: addition to art. When God made man, he formed. When he made woman, it says that he fashioned. He took his time. He paid attention to interests and intricate patterns. He knew that Esther would become a queen because all of her beautiful features. But it'd be her boldness, faith, and courage to stand and save all the people. He knew that Deborah's a stepper. It's saying judges, he made her a judge. 10,000 men with the battle, she did no backtracking, she backing it up. And even though Eve would fall, she's still a mother of all of creation. Because he knew by Mary's unshakable faith it would take to deliver our Savior. And God brought her to man, and man said, at last, bone of my bone, flesh of my flesh, I shall call you woman, because you were taken out of man. You were not made from his head to rule over him, nor from his feet to be trampled by him, but from his side to be equal, under his arm to be protected, and near his heart to be loved. Therefore, a man shall leave his mother and father and hold fast to his wife. And they became one flesh.
1: Z. 34. God's superstar.

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2: Matter to Christ, it don't matter to me. I'm a ball on the court. Miami Heat, sick of the devil that lies in the seat. Head too high like 100 degrees. Open my Bible, I'm deep in the word and I'm reading. Matthew 6:33.

0: What it do, man? It's your boy Jay Nice to KB. Don't play me. City Council OG. Yeah, yeah, you know me. Coming straight out of CHH Austin. Hey, yo, Delight, shout out to you in that 2025 heat wave, man. Play me some J-Lu. Turn it up.
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Bruce Leroy with the kick. 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

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This was all a misunderstanding. 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All I was doing was giving her advice. 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
2: Hey, yeah, Satan's plan so obvious, he need new material. 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

0: about time that we, it's about time that we, about time that we, about time that we got right. About time that we, about time that we, about time that we.
1: Yeah, you need God.
2: I know.
1: I'm gonna pray for you.
2: Don't you pray for me.

watching stuff you shouldn't watch. 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Your body's not your own no more. Know the voice you listen to. Holy Spirit, show up now. Conviction now, I'm needing that. 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Started sneaking in my dream. 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I'm slipping over little things.

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1: Thrones and altars, inheritance and martyrs. Lord, turn the hearts of the children to the fathers. Thrones and altars, the nations wait in darkness. The wage of sin is death, destruction is upon them. Famine of the word, now the people starving. Strength and altars against every star that's falling. Thrones and altars, inheritance and martyrs.
2: Yeah, thrones she focused on them.

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Lord, turn the hearts of the children to the fathers. Thrones and altars, the nations wait in darkness. The wages sin is death, destruction is upon them. Famine of the word, now the people starve. Strengthen altars against every star that's fallen. Thrones and altars, inheritance and martyrs. Thrones and altars.

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In your presence, in your presence.

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1: And we know that for those who love God, all things work together for good, for those who are called according to His purpose. I don't have to know when, I don't have to know where, I just know that He's already working.

0: What it do, man? It's your boy Jay Nice to KB. Don't play me. City Council OG. Yeah, yeah, you know me. Coming straight out of CHH Austin. Hey, yo, Delight. Shout out to you in that 2025 heat wave, man. Play me some Jay Lou. 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
1: 2 or 2 down. 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

0: a brighter day.
1: Thrones and altars, inheritance and martyrs. 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The wage of sin is death, destruction is upon them. Famine of the word, now the people starving. Strength and altars against every star that's falling. Thrones and altars, inheritance and martyrs.
2: Yeah, thrones she focused on them.

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Strength and altars against every star that's fallen. Thrones and altars, inheritance and martyrs. Thrones and altars.

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Shout out Trig. Tap in. Yeah.

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6: It's a sisterhood, too.
7: Yeah.
6: And it's a community for sure. Like, yeah. I recently did Ruth Carter for Essence, and Ebony was there, too. And we were in the same room. And you can tell the publicist was kind of, you know, just shaky. Like, did you want to go in the second room? We don't steal each other's questions. We don't all tell stories the same way.
7: Yeah.
6: So they were looking at us bugged out that we both interviewed Ruth, and then we were all taking pictures together because they're not used to it not being
7: competition.
6: Yeah, there's no competition. We all want each other to win, right?
7: Was it like all that for you and your experience?
6: For me, I didn't get into the mean girl shenanigans until way later in my career, and I'm so grateful for that. I came in during the
7: Kumbaya,
6: Black Girl Magic, little hair movement. So I graduated college in 2014. It took me 7 years to get to undergrad because I was working so much.
7: Yeah.
6: And when I came in during, it felt like every weekend there was another brunch, there was another event, there was another picnic.
0: Tune in to I'll Just Let Myself In with Liz Speaks, Monday nights at 8 p.m. Eastern, right here on Holy Culture Radio.
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0: 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Yeah.
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The money that we make, it can't replace faith and hope and love. 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
7: How do you feel about being in spaces now where if you don't show it, people think you ain't doing it?
8: So that's how I started to open up, right? For arrogance to think somebody's coming to looking for you. I highly doubt that somebody wakes up in the morning and goes, you know what? I was able to book that gig because I was putting out there that I was looking for new outlets. Like, I didn't tell anyone that I started adjuncting for Pace University for 6 months. And then secondly, sometimes people will assume that you're too busy or that you have too much going on. So it's not just about posting to be posting. And when I started to be more public with my content, I wanted to have something to say of value, and I wanted to approach it with a strategy. And that helps you too when you're feeling left out. Then you'll come back and you'll see that 15 of your friends were invited to this brunch with this brand that you thought liked you and you didn't get to go. You'll remember like, oh, this is why I'm even posting. It doesn't matter if two people see it. These are two people that need to know that a Black-owned coffee shop just opened in South Orange, New Jersey. Amazing punch. You guys should go try it. And a cherry blossom latte is really big.
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8: Because I'm born and raised in New Jersey. Grew up in Newark and Irvington. I previously lived in East Orange and Union and Roselle, and Jersey is amazing. It's beautiful.
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10: Preach as if you've never sinned or you never have gone through anything, and there's such a high standard where it doesn't feel like it's real. And in this space of vulnerability, you're basically giving yourself to say, okay, listen, I understand what you could potentially be going through in your mind. Now, I'm not thinking the same way that you're thinking, but here are some things where we may be able to find some common ground even in the space of what we're going through, this is why I still serve. This is why I still honor him. This is why I still love him and still call him the King of Kings and the Lord of Lords.
11: Yeah.
10: And it's amazing because you find many young people that are looking and longing for those that will preach a message that is so clear and true to being honest. Oh, this is where I am. I'm struggling with this.
11: Yeah.
10: This is how I'm being helped and this is how I'm making it through.
11: Absolutely. And I think it's just very hard when you're having a hard time if you feel like you're the only one, whether that is with trusting God with something, whether that's with doubt about what scripture teaches, whether that's about anything. When you feel like you're the only one, it's just like, well, maybe this just ain't for me, and I just do not want to present a Christianity that's like, get it all together then come over here. Jesus saying you don't have it all together, that's why I'm telling you come over here. I want that to be clear in how I talk about Jesus.
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13: I was definitely in the stuck place. My stuck place was wanting to be accepted all the time. Wow. I wanted to be loved. I wanted to be in the it crowd. I wanted to be, you know, not seen from a look at me. But I was just like, oh, there's a group of people over there. I don't have people. How can I find like my people? And I was always chasing it. That makes you stuck. Because what's happening is in you trying to chase those groups, you're just becoming and forming into whatever they are. Even if what they are is not the will of God, not following after Christ. I mean, I've been in circles that are like, why in the world was I in that circle? I got a lot out of it as far as like learning who I am and growing. But that did leave me stuck because I was in this like psychotic cycle of, okay, I didn't fit over there, so let me try this, which meant I had to shift who I was, chameleon to this new group, and I completely lost myself. I had no idea who I was. I just completely lost it.
14: 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People pleasing. I normally say I'm a recovering people pleaser, so I know exactly what you're saying.
13: How you feel. That is spot on.
14: But the verse that did come to mind was when Paul said, if I'm looking to please people and not of God, I'm not a servant of God.
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3: God, tasers, baby.
2: Yeah, my way.

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Ah.

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You ain't cursing with God. Bless, man. We got freedom vibes in here. What they talk about? 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
1: All of this I freestyled. All this off the top of the dome.
2: 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I want to get it over with.
1: Right.
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4: Bold as a lamb, yeah, but meek as a sheep. A coward dies a thousand deaths in these evil streets. But from the crowns of our head to these soccer cleats, we kicking game for the cane, cracking up the concrete. So even if you get offended, you better press on. Even Jesus took the nails like a press on. Every single week, emotion getting stepped on. 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

0: That's right. We got your back. 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

0: don't know if I should ever cry on this one, but look, the only way to heal is to keep it real. So what else you got for me, man? I need healing, man. My soul need healing. I'm in need of a savior.
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0: Radio.
1: One of the ways that humbles me is when you're super ambitious, you're like, oh man, I want to do that for Jesus. I want to do that for Jesus. I want to do that for Jesus. Oh, I'm going to go do that. Like, Lord, let me go do that. And you're like, okay. And I know how things work. If I do this and I do this, that means then I'll be able to do this. And then once I do that, then I'm going to get all my home. You know what I mean? And when, for me, because my body is so limited and unpredictable, there'll be times where I'm like, oh, I want to do this for the Lord. And then I'm going to do this. And it's like, well, no, I started doing this and this is actually going to take 5 times as long as I thought. So there are a lot of ways where it makes me trust Jesus, man. Like there are, especially if we're good at anything, we can convince ourselves that all the successes are because of us and how good we are and our strength.
2: That's good.
1: And it's just not true. It is God's grace, and our strength can be snatched in any moment. I think of the psalm that says, unless the Lord builds the house, those who labor, labor in vain. At the end of the day, the thing that makes a difference is God's will, God's strength, and not our own.
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3: 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You know, it's being preserved before the Lord, like families, grandchildren, ministry, faith. 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
4: Yeah.
3: Refreshing.
2: And nothing on the vision board, right? Yeah. It was like, we knew the call, but for what it looks like now and all of what's happening even on today, it's like, I'm humbled.
3: Yeah.
2: And I know my brothers are the same way, that we are in this position. We've had people to pass away. We knew coming up. And so, you know, here we are. Yeah. And God has given us an opportunity to continue. That's where it's at.
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7: I don't chase it. 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I get to write when I want to write and make music that's authentic. 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
1: If it don't matter to Christ, it don't matter to me. I'm a ball on the court. Miami Heat, sick of the devil that lies in the seat. Head too high like 100 degrees. Open my Bible, I'm deep in the word and I'm reading. Matthew 6:33. She

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1: You talked about the people in the church, you know, not wanting kids to read certain things. Did you grow up in any sort of spiritual, you know, space or community? And if so, what were the impacts of that, whether it's negative or positive? What do you...
2: I would say it was 50-50, but I did grow up in church. My grandmother was really big about being in church. She made sure that I was baptized, and she was somebody who respected the Lord, loved the Lord, and wanted me to do the same.
1: Yeah.
2: I feel like any institution is a sum of the people that are in the institution. And people in the library are not always perfect. People in the church are not always perfect.
1: Yeah.
2: Sitting in a, you know what they say, sitting in a garage doesn't make you a car anymore than sitting in a church makes you a Christian. So people, you know, might look down on other people and be hoity-toity and gossiping and doing things that they're not supposed to do. But people also show up for people. There's also warmth. There's also people who are happy for you and love you and there during, you know, funerals and the roughest part of your life.
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I told you it's gonna be big, and it gets no bigger than Holy Culture Radio on Sirius XM. 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

0: Radio.
1: You talked about the people in the church, you know, not wanting kids to read certain things. Did you grow up in any sort of spiritual, you know, space or community? And if so, what were the impacts of that, whether it's negative or positive? What do you...
2: I would say it was 50-50, but I did grow up in church. My grandmother was really big about being in church. She made sure that I was baptized, and she was somebody who respected the Lord, loved the Lord, and wanted me to do the same.
1: Yeah.
2: I feel like any institution is a sum of the people that are in the institution. And people in the library are not always perfect. People in the church are not always perfect.
1: Yeah.
2: Sitting in a, you know what they say, sitting in a garage doesn't make you a car anymore than sitting in the church makes you a Christian. So people, you know, might look down on other people and be hoity-toity and gossiping and doing things that they're not supposed to do. But people also show up for people. There's also warmth. There's also people who are happy for you and love you and there during, you know, funerals and the roughest part of your life.
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3: What we're doing is we're taking a percentage of our earnings and we're just blessing the homeless, blessing the less fortunate people that's going through certain things, especially youth maybe needing, you don't want to wait until a back to school drive. 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

What's up, y'all? It's your man, The Real Patience. Just giving a shout out to Holy Culture Radio. They play the best in Christian hip hop and urban gospel music. Keep it locked in right here.

Hey, kicked him out, he an outlier, he don't want no smoke. 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My gospel seeds like Chanel bags, like I walked in bank and they said stick up, I stay low and I don't get up. Humble hip.

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4: Well, he was 6 months. We went in to see him in the hospital. He had been in there. No one had even picked him up. Like, he had been in a hospital bed for 6 months, man. And I remember his hands were constricted. He had a ventilator. Yeah. So he had a trach. He had, for his stomach, he was doing, you know, he had apnea monitor. He had all of this stuff on. And I remember holding him and, man, his hands open. And I remember the therapist came in and she was like, "What did you do? What did you do?" And I was like, "I didn't do anything."
5: Yeah.
4: You know, and she was like, "Man, this is a miracle." But it was just, he just needed to be touched. That was it, right? And just holding him.
5: Yeah.
4: And I remember they wrote a like thing in the paper about our house, like our house was a house of healing, all of this stuff in the newspaper of just seeing what God did with him. But we had our moments with him as well, where he had, you know, eventually when he got his trachea out, he had times where he couldn't breathe and we had to take him to the hospital. I remember me and my wife going to the store for a second and they called us and they said, "Well, he's having trouble. We're going to intubate him. We're going to put the tray back in." My wife said, "Don't you talk, you wait till we get there."
5: Yes. Yes.
4: And I remember us getting there, we praying and he was fine. Yeah. But it was like, we still had those moments, and while it was almost like PTSD, right? Because it was like, "Oh man, I don't want this to go wrong," but at the same time I was like, "I'm gonna trust you, God."
5: Yeah.
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6: Remix. Big girl, big guy. Yeah, it's a flex, but it's also a fact. Big girl, big guy. Shoot, no, I have to run it right back. Big girl, big guy. No, I have to get a couple homies on the track. Big girl, big guy, big push. Tell her how we came from the back. Like.
7: Big girls to the front, we serving Adonai. I heard they looking for a sign. This ain't no Gemini, it's El Shaddai. They ain't want that smoke, well, ain't he lucky? A guitar.

matter what happens, I look to the sky and thank God for another day. The money that we make, it can't replace faith and hope and love. That's what makes life worth being awake.

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It's your boy EG, and if you ain't know, you listening to Holy Culture Radio, your home for Christian hip-hop and R&B. Yeet!

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2: Man, just give a rapper advice, man. A lyrical rapper in this space, give him like three tips that you would give to somebody who's in your shoes. That's like, man, I love to rap. I love lyricism, but I don't want to perform in front of kids. I want to perform my music in front of people who can catch my music. What would some advice would you give to that person, that rapper?
3: First thing, be under some good tutelage. Mm. And I mean spiritual tutelage, because I don't care how well you can string together rhymes. If you're not saying anything, you're only impacting their ears and not their soul.
2: Mm.
3: So make sure you got a church family. Make sure you preach and sound doctrine and living it.
2: Yeah.
3: And I believe if you already have the skill set, the rest is going to do the work.
2: Yeah.
3: And be willing to have a team, a process of people that's listening to your music with a different set of ears.
2: Gotcha.
3: Unless you just want other rappers to like your music.
2: Gotcha.
3: I had to realize the way I was writing is dope, but it's like, bro, if you're not like a technical listener like that, bro, you're going to miss a lot.
2: Gotcha.
3: So being able to get that constructive feedback from people who are genuinely just listeners and not rappers, right?
2: Gotcha. Gotcha.
3: Because they're going to give you honest feedback from a listening experience. So one, leadership, sound doctrine, having a team, and being willing to go outside of your comfort zone.
2: Gotcha.
3: In your songwriting and your even the landscape of the beats you do.
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5: I was in the group G.I. before that, and we did Pray and Don't Worry. It was like our biggest hit song, and that joint reached number 8. Those are my guys. We are all right here front in Virginia and Richmond area.
6: Yeah.
5: We grew up together. G.I. was already a group, and then they just were down a member, and I was able to join. And, man, we had some great success. But I always kind of knew that, man. It's like, all right, this is cool being in a group, but I always kind of knew I wanted to be able to do it on my own or like just by myself. And I was scared, to be honest. Like, I think I was using being in a group was great, but I was using that as like a crutch because I wasn't in charge of it. I wasn't making the calls. I just was kind of singing. I was writing and put my stuff on it. I think God was showing me, look, man, the stuff that I put you in is successful. There's a gift that I have for you that you still need to share. There's still a lot that you have to share, you know, that you have to, that's in your heart to write, to tell the world your sound. You know, don't necessarily give your sound to other people. Utilize that sound for yourself.
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Yeah, yeah, do it his way. Do it his way. 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
1: If a man has 100 sheep, but one of his sheep is lost, what will he do?

0: 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Like, do I really have what it takes? Every time I ask myself this question, I think I'm joint heirs with Jesus, meaning I got the same ability he has. It lives in me. I don't care about no pressure. Team Jesus.
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0: That's right. 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
1: How do you feel about being in spaces now where if you don't show it, people think you ain't doing it?
2: So that's how I started to open up, right? For arrogance to think somebody's coming to looking for you. I highly doubt that somebody wakes up in the morning and goes, you know what? I was able to book that gig because I was putting out there that I was looking for new outlets. Like, I didn't tell anyone that I started adjuncting for Pace University for 6 months. And then secondly, sometimes people will assume that you're too busy or that you have too much going on. So it's not just about posting to be posting. And when I started to be more public with my content, I wanted to have something to say of value, and I wanted to approach it with a strategy. And that helps you too when you're feeling left out. Then you'll come back and you'll see that 15 of your friends were invited to this brunch with this brand that you thought liked you and you didn't get to go. You'll remember like, oh, this is why I'm even posting. It doesn't matter if two people see it. These are two people that need to know that a Black-owned coffee shop just opened in South Orange, New Jersey. Amazing punch. You guys should go try it. And a cherry blossom latte is really big.
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2: Because I'm born and raised in New Jersey. Grew up in Newark and Irvington. I previously lived in East Orange and Union and Roselle. And Jersey is amazing. It's beautiful.
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It's your boy DJ Mykel V inviting you to the largest Christian hip-hop festival in the world. Holy Smoke 2026 coming to you live from Nashville, Tennessee, August 6th through the 8th, and we're dropping early bird tickets, but they're only a limited amount, and they will be the cheapest that they will be all year. 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

0: 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Are you willing to bear?
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3: Oh, right back at it.

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again. 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
3: I dare you to truly become who you're called to be that would attract the right person.
4: Wow.
3: You know, because if it's a lower version of you, you're always going to attract somebody who's not your spouse. Because God is like, he's a good quarterback. He's not going to hand you the ball if you're the running back, if he knows you're going to fumble it. You know what I mean? Like, he's like, I'm not going to give you the man or woman of your dreams if you're going to mess it up 2 months in.
4: Yeah.
3: And that, and you'll stay in the same, you'll have to learn and grow until you meet that person. So that's the formula for real. That's the method. Because like, we met at church and literally I knew right away. I didn't tell her that. I didn't say God changed me. But you know what she did say? She told me that she walked away and she said, I just met my husband, y'all. I'm getting married. She was telling her friends. I'm a kind of man. You know, like, that's what I'm getting married, telling her friends. But it was true.
0: Looking for more interviews?
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6: 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Tap in, you don't want to miss it.
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Friends, your boy Jay Williams. 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Know what I mean? But look, man, I need you guys to save the date. We starting off out the gate with the promo. Look, I need you guys to save the date for June 27th. Your boy Jay Williams will be hosting the event, featuring the one and only DeAndre Johnson, Kim Burrell, and my boy Jamal Roberts of American Idol, going down to Lanzelle's Performing Arts Theater, which is located in Tucker, Georgia, on June 27th. The tickets are available right now on Eventbrite.com. Night of Soul. It's going to be crazy. It's going to be a lituation. I'm telling you, it's going to be insane. But look, save that date, June 27th. Also, for my Maryland friends, my DMV area, know what I mean? It's going down in Maryland. Your boy Jay Williams will be there May 16th. I need you guys to check it out. We're going to be doing something for the mental health, along with the Walk organization going on up there. And to my mentor, Dwayne Haskins, know what I mean? With Nino, N-I-N-O. It's going to be a crazy situation up there. And we're going to be doing a lot of education on mental health, on mental health awareness, and a lot more situations that's going on with that department, man, because a lot of people are suffering quietly and silently. But we want to bring awareness to what's going on. So it's going down May 16th. For more information, go on my Facebook page, JWilliams377. You'll see the promo flyers all over. So shout out to my man again, Dwayne Haskins Sr. And I mean his lovely wife Tammy and the daughter to marry. Yo, they doing their thing out there. It's gonna be crazy. But look, we ain't gonna hold you guys up. We're about to turn all the way up. We're about to get lady in your city. It's going down with your boy Jay Williams. Yo, who we got starting the show off, man? Hovey.

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2: Yeah, that's right. This new banger right here you're about to hear is called Hotlanta, featuring my family, my squad, the one and only 1K Few, Queen Lee, Big Breeze, Big Rissa, 404 Chew. Yo, what's going down? This is ATL squad, part of the ATL squad, I could say, because a lot of dope MCs and artists out here in the ATL area. Also, man, going down on Juneteenth, speaking of ATL, your boy Jay Williams will be having an event on the main stage at Piedmont Park for the Juneteenth on the June 19th. So we're going to be out there, man. We're going to be making more announcements about it soon. But you already know, Underground Show going to be in the building. We're going to be outside, literally. Now, I mean, it's going down June 19th through June 21st at Piedmont Park. So I'm looking for some artists, man, to take out there, let them turn up, do a little shouting. But it's going down. It's going to be crazy. A lot of vendors, as always. And you'll have more information on that soon. But save the date, June 19th through June 21st. Your boy Jay Williams will be out there at Piedmont Park over here in Atlanta, Georgia. And I'm bringing some artists, man, so we're going to do our thing. So save the date. But look, we're going to this track now called Hotlanta on the Underground Show, Underground Style. Make sure you guys keep it locked. We got the inspirational segment by my sexy wife for life, Michelle Elizabeth Williams, coming up, along with some new music segment and more. Let's get it.
3: Yeah.
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1: 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Nobody, period. Also, man, save the dates because going down again June 19th to the 21st. Your boy Jay Williams will be at the Piedmont Park in Atlanta, Georgia, doing some great things for Juneteenth. On May 16th, I'm going to be up in the Maryland area, doing some things for mental health with my mentor, man, Dwayne Haskins Sr. with Nino. No, I'm not okay. It's dope, man. N-I-N-O. And then we got more things coming up after that. You already know in August, we're going to be in Charlotte, North Carolina for the Stella Awards Week. I'll be out there rocking my bros, the Wim Singers. So we're going to be popping up at some different events, different showcases out there, networking, marketing, you know, doing the whole thing. But right now, we're about to go into our new music segment, man. We got another track by Travis Malloy featuring Jim Jones. After that, we got my big bro, DJ Focus. Now, I mean, Gerald Sanders, Project Pat. Yo, it's a dope banger right there called Look. You already know. Ain't seen it coming. Banger track right there. Then we got another track coming up by Dre called Fake. Man, featuring 1K Few and more. Yo, it's a new music segment. You already know what it is. And pretty soon coming up is an inspirational segment by my sexy wife for life, Michelle Elizabeth Williams. So don't you dare touch that dial and a lot more. Underground show, underground style. Let's get it.
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3: It's the blessing, the healing, and the move of God in your life. I know it may be hard right now, but it's getting ready to get better. Your whole life's getting ready to change. 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

0: me. Satan army clicked up. Thank the Lord he banged for me. Banged for me.
1: Now it's the time for my gospel inspirational segment by Michelle Elizabeth Williams. Let's get it.
2: Hey, this is Michelle Elizabeth Williams. Yes, Jay's sexy wife for life. Today's word is going to talk about being grateful. You know, a lot of times we go through things in life and we can always find the things in life that make us upset or, you know, have us think things that are not working for us. But if we could just take out some time and think about the word grateful, what are we grateful for? And then if you think about gratefulness, you know, a lot of people are going through a lot of mental and emotional health issues. But if we could just sit down and think about maybe 3 to 5 things what we're grateful for, it can help reduce some of the stress. They said that it could help with physical health, social bonds, perspective, you know, is everything in life. If you could look at things from the other side, a lot of times it'll make things better. And I also found that if you write things down, like if you get yourself a little journal and write down all the things that you're grateful for, all the good things that do happen for you, and you keep that journal and just go back and look, you can see how far God has brought you when you're going through some of the storms. So today's word is grateful. Be grateful. Look at the things that you can be grateful for. And while you're being grateful for all those things, because they are many when you really look at it, when you're doing that, I want you to go down on your knees, have a little talk with Jesus. And at the end of that conversation, I promise you, every little thing is going to be all right.
1: You have just been blessed by Michelle Elizabeth Williams. Let's get it. Incredible Mac. Still recording.

Hey, yo, what's going on? This is Precise Bob Young, a Curve and Precise, and you're checking out the Underground Hip Hop Show with my brother Jay Williams right here on Holy Culture Radio.

0: Nah, I mean, that shout out to my little bro, man. God fearing doing his thing out there big time, know what I mean? But look, we still got some more R&P music going down. That's right, Rhythm and Praise, a.k.a. R&G, Rhythm and Gospel, know what I mean? It's going down, that music that's borderline gospel, borderline R&B. But you about to hear some bangers right here exclusively in the Underground Show. We got this brand new banger right here called I Love Me. I dropped it probably about 2 weeks ago. But look, man, China Style, the song is fire. It's a banger from day one. I've been pumping this track right here. Know what I mean? But it's going down. Underground Show, Underground Style. Back to our music. Let's get it.
1: Yeah. The G&J's Hall of Fame is a special place where those who put in that work gets to be showcased. To show our appreciation for the many years they showed them putting all the long hours, sweat, blood, and tears. I'm here to let the world know they are appreciated. Although a lot of times your styles are often duplicated. But to let you know without no shame, you deserve

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1: I've been grinding all day and all night. Hall of Fame on my mind. 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And say it's all God.

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Hall of Fame, on my mind, trying to be the greatest of all time, and say it's all God.

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4: 2026. I'm not begging. I'm not explaining. I'm not shrinking. If loving me makes you uncomfortable, good. That means it's working.

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1: It's your boy God Fearing, rocking with my man Jay Williams on the Underground Gospel Hip Hop Show. Let's get
2: Yo,
1: it.
2: Yo, shout out to my little bro God Fearing, man, doing this thing out there big time. Now look, man, I need you guys again. Save the dates, June 13th. June 19th to 21st. They got a big event going on at Piedmont Park in ATL. So on the 19th, your boy Jay Williams will be hitting the stage with some amazing artists. On top of that, man, on May 16th, your boy Jay Williams will be up in Maryland area with my mentor Dwayne Haskins Sr. with the Nino Situation, N-I-N-O, which is No, I'm Not Okay. A great event for mental health awareness and a lot more. It's going to be a walkathon take place and a lot more. It's going to be amazing. Please, please, please reserve your spot now while you can. It's definitely, definitely going. The seats are moving out quick, I'm telling you now. And also, June 27th, it's going down. Your boy Jay Williams will be hosting the event for my bro Calvin, Mr. Calvin Harden. Going to be hosting this event down at Lonzale Spot, Performing Arts Theater, located in Tucker, Georgia. We got the one in Kim Burrell, Leandra Johnson, and Jamal Roberts of American Idol. So you already know that's going to be a dope, dope, dope situation right there. That's right. It's going to be a lit situation. It's going down June 27th, man. Get your tickets now. Available on Eventbrite at Night of Soul. It's going to be, man, it's going to be crazy, so I could tell you. And then we got more events coming up, man. Just so much stuff. We're going to be in Charlotte area, August 12th through the 15th for the Stella Awards taking place, along with the GIC, Gospel Industry Coalition, taking place, and a lot more, man. It's about that time. We about to get real busy. So keep it with your boy, Jay Williams, man. 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But until next time, keep

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1: If it don't matter to Christ, it don't matter to me. I'm a ball on the court. Miami Heat. Sick of the devil that lies in the seat. Head too high like 100 degrees. Open my Bible, I'm deep in the word and I'm reading. Matthew 6:33.

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1: I'm here. Hey!

0: Tribe on the Move.
1: You know, everybody, like, you're starting to see a revival, like, even in the industry with people and stuff. Like, how did it feel when you heard about Daddy Yankee coming over to the Christian side?
2: Yeah. What's crazy is that there was, like, a wave. I don't know how close you guys have followed it, but there was a wave. There were some other artists that were doing it, too. Farruko was a very big artist that was doing it. So as someone who used to be, or not used to be, someone who was a fan, you know, of that, of those like big artists, those big reggaeton artists coming to Jesus and publicly declaring some really big stuff.
3: Yeah, it's huge.
2: I'm like, this is folding right in front of me. I'm like, this is what we need, right? Yeah, if these people start to change the voice and change what they're actually talking about and ministering to, that is huge. It's revival. It is revival to the country. Yeah, absolutely. So as a fan, I was excited.
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5: Well, he was 6 months. We went in to see him in the hospital. He had been in there. No one had even picked him up. Like, he had been in a hospital bed for 6 months, man. And I remember his hands were constricted. He had a ventilator. Yeah. So he had a trach. He had, for his stomach, he was doing, you know, he had apnea monitor. He had all of this stuff on. And I remember holding him and, man, his hands opened. And I remember the therapist came in and she was like, "What did you do? What did you do?" And I was like, "I didn't do anything."
3: Yeah.
5: You know, and she was like, "Man, this is a miracle." But it was just, he just needed to be touched. That was it, right? And just holding him.
3: Yeah.
5: And I remember they wrote a like thing in the paper about our house, like our house was a house of healing, all of this stuff in the newspaper of just seeing what God did with him. But we had our moments with him as well, where he had, you know, eventually when he got his trachea out, he had times where he couldn't breathe and we had to take him to the hospital. I remember me and my wife going to the store for a second and they called us and they said, "Well, he's having trouble. We're going to intubate him. We're going to put the tray back in." My wife said, "Don't you talk, you wait till we get there."
3: Yes, yes.
5: And I remember us getting there and we praying and he was fine. Yeah. But it was like, we still had those moments and while it was almost like PTSD, right? Because it was like, oh man, I don't want this to go wrong. But at the same time, I was like, I'm going to trust you, God.
3: Yeah.
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1: Not a whip, that just mean it's the sun on me. 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
0: I said what I said, man. 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
2: I had been dealing with the depression for a while, and so it turns into a thing where, like, I'm low, and if they see me, they're going to say, Dad, what's wrong?
3: Mm-hmm.
2: And I don't want to lie, and I don't want to have to fake it, yeah. So I just stay in my room.
3: Yeah.
2: You know what I'm saying? Stuff like that. Eventually, you know, me and my wife talking, it was like, let's just, mm-hmm. we're going to go out to breakfast, and I'm going to tell them what I've been going through, because I don't want them to internalize and think it's anything mm-hmm. towards them when they see, you know, because a depression also affects motivation. Like, it's almost like sometimes you're paralyzed. Like, I want to get up. I can think of all that I have to do, but I can't get up.
3: Yeah.
2: You know what I'm saying? I can't move, like pulling teeth. So when they want me to do something with them and I can, don't go here. Y'all go, nah, y'all go. Dad's going to stay back. I don't want them to grow up and look bad. Like, Dad didn't like being around us. Dad didn't like. And so, you know, we went to breakfast and, boy, I was crying like a baby at the table. Because, you want to be Superman for your kids and all that, but Superman is overrated. And so, you know, I told them, this is what I've been going through. You know, it's not y'all. And so they have a better understanding now.
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0: do? What's up, my people? It's your main man, DJ Delight. You got it locked. Third Coast Fire right here on Holy Culture Radio. Hope you're having a great Saturday afternoon. As always, we're going to bring you some of the finest CHH from the Lone Star State in this next hour, so stay tuned. Got a lot of great new music spotlighted on the show. We're going to start it off with a brand new track from my man, Jonah Daniel, featuring Eric James, song entitled Business, right here, Third Coast Fire, Holy Culture. I'll tell you in a little bit.
1: This is not a business, so yeah.

0: credit. Yeah, I keep the word preserved. They ask me about the sauce, it's hard to say. Like, it's Worcestershire, like Worcestershire. Like Worcestershire. How you say it, Ro? How do you say it? Is it Worcestershire?
1: Mama asked me to get some Roy Sister Cherie sauce, and...
2: There's 150,000 ways to mispronounce that, and you missed every one of them. You missed every one of them. It's just... Worcestershire.
3: I mean, like, I'm fed up.

0: I'm the type of person, so I feel like two things could be truthful at once, right?
1: Mm-hmm.
0: I'm the type of person that I don't hold on to grudges, right?
1: That's good.
0: I let things slide off of me.
1: That's good.
0: Like, quick. Like, me and you could be, 5 minutes later, I'm cool.
2: Wow.
0: Yeah, literally. So I wasn't always like that. I learned how to be like that because what happens is, like, me, if I hold on to something for too long, I'm liable to do anything. Not even care about consequences. Oh. So I have to, like, let that go. And it's been, I still ain't got it all the way, but it's been something that I've had to learn. Especially being a Christian man.
1: Yeah.
0: You know, I got two sons, so I want to show them how to deal with conflict. Like, it's cool to beef, but the resolution got to be there. You can't just beef and just beef. Like, no. That's how people get hurt.
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6: 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It's your one-stop shop for all things CHH, man. We're getting right back into the show. New music. My man of God, Torrin Wells, featuring Pastor Mike Jr. This is the latest single entitled Sunday Morning right here on The Fire.

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2: And we're back with the second half of the show. This is time for your Third Coast Fire leak of the week. This one is from my boys, Die Empty. They allowed me to be featured on this track. The song is entitled Release. It's definitely a song of encouragement. You know, as we encounter grief and tragedy, those things can be real, man. But you know what? It's important for us to not dwell in them, not to hold them too tight. You know what I'm saying? Because at some point, we got to release them. We got to trust God with them, because the Bible clearly says that we should cast all our cares on Him, because guess what? He cares for us. So this song is an encouragement to do that, man. Right here, your leak of the week, Die Empty, Release, right here. Keep it locked.

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Oh man, I thought I was gonna be able to put a regular verse. Luke, you wanna do this, bro? Okay. All right, yeah, this is Big Dre. We gotta take a

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1: Man, just give a rapper advice, man. A lyrical rapper in this space, give him like three tips that you would give to somebody who's in your shoes. That's like, man, I love to rap, I love lyricism, but I don't want to perform in front of kids. Perform my music in front of people who going to catch my music. What would some advice would you give to that person, that rapper?
2: First thing, be under some good tutelage. And I mean spiritual tutelage, because I don't care how well you can string together rhymes. If you're not saying anything, you're only impacting their ears and not their soul. So make sure you got a church family. Make sure you preach and sound doctrine and living it.
1: Yeah.
2: And I believe if you already have the skill set, the rest is going to do the work.
1: Yeah.
2: And be willing to have a team, a process of people that's listening to your music with a different set of ears.
1: Gotcha.
2: Unless you just want other rappers to like your music.
1: Gotcha.
2: I had to realize the way I was writing is dope, but it's like, bro, if you're not like a technical listener like that, bro, you're going to miss a lot.
1: Gotcha.
2: So being able to get that constructive feedback from people who are genuinely just listeners and not rappers, right?
1: Gotcha.
2: Because they're going to give you honest feedback from a listening experience. So one, leadership, sound doctrine, having a team, and being willing to go outside of your comfort zone.
1: Gotcha.
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8: Yo, we've reached the conclusion of another show. I pray you were blessed by the music that we featured. As always, we bring you some of the finest CHH from the Lone Star State of Texas right here on the show, man. Hope you're blessed. Have a great rest of your Saturday, man. Keep it locked. My man DJ Titus, 4 p.m. He's going to take you to that world of Christian hip-hop. And as always, I'll catch you tomorrow, 4 p.m. Eastern. Old school sounds, Holy Culture, man. You know how we do in that last Sunday of the month. Factors of the 6 episodes. You don't want to miss it, man. Keep it locked all weekend. But listen, keep Christ first in everything that you do. Acknowledge Him. He's promised when we do that, He will direct our path. Man, I love, I appreciate, and I thank God for each of you. Have a great rest of your Saturday, and I'll catch you next time. Peace.

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It's your boy, Kenneth Clark. Keep it locked to Holy Culture Radio. If you don't know, now you know. Go ahead and download that mobile app so you have it 24/7.

0: Franklin, your child wants to hear little somebody. It's all good. We got something for both of you right here. 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
1: If it don't matter to Christ, it don't matter to me. I'm a ball on the court. Miami Heat, sick of the devil that lies in the seat. Head too high like 100 degrees. Open my Bible, I'm deep in the word and I'm reading. Matthew 6:33.

0: in my flip or that day away. I'm still one of them. 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I'm still one of them.
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0: You got something to say? 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
1: Hey, 1806. Yeah. Hey,

0: What up, guys? This is Malik, aka DJ Geesh, the director of Flavor Fest Leadership Conference, and I want to welcome you to 2026. 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The mandate is here, multiply the vision. You'll be able to share the stage with people like Jeremy Rosado, Miles Minnick, and our special guest speaker, Myron Golden. Tap in, you don't want to miss it.
1: Anyway, what time is it?
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0: out here in America, man.
1: Hello. I'm still in America. Where church is a Broadway production for relevance. We traded the kingdom to build an empire so people don't trust us, apparently. I'm still in America. Where church is a Broadway production for relevance. We traded the kingdom to build an empire so people don't trust us, apparently. I'm still in America. Where church is a Broadway production for relevance. I'm still in America. Where church is a Broadway production.

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minute. You can't get rid of your plan when I land a video and consider your man when I can deliver your handle. 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Coming in with Andy Minute. 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

0: lore. You heard?
1: When you look at the market of Christian hip hop, what words, like, as you said to your wife, yeah, we're going to do this. But I've been so used to the big R&B market, the pop market, the you name it, that are so huge. This market is probably a fraction of that.
2: Yeah.
1: What was that conversation?
2: That's what excites me.
1: That's good.
2: That's
1: talk about it. Talk about it.
2: Because even Jesus himself said, where two or three is gathered, he'll be in the midst. I didn't feel like you don't need, you know, these astronomical numbers to begin with. But I do believe that when Jesus told his disciples to go out, we've seen what that has become. We've seen that the message has literally went on all four corners of the earth and it has grown. So when I look at Christian hip hop, I'm like, oh, this is a small thing, but why can't it go all the way out? And why can't it grow the same type of way?
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2: Man, I ain't got no shame in it. 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

0: is falling down. I ain't got enough space. I've been counting up faith. Looking at a mountain like it out of my face. Hey, hey, hey, hey. I think I found what I was looking for.
1: Looking for the answer, was God. Looking for the answer whole time, it was God. Looking for the answer, was God. Looking for the answer whole time, it was God.
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1: Hey fam, it's your sis, Jay Harrington, formerly from the Artist Spotlight. 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
2: If you could speak to the younger Rufus, just starting his journey, what mindset shift about discipline, intention, and follow-through would you tell him to embrace sooner?
3: 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Say yes to stuff. 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
1: Can't leave the faith that's dead on bro. You know that I can't.
0: On me, for real.
2: The drink, the spill, the pill. Can't lean on my will. I can't.
3: You did.
2: Can't leave the word that's dead. Don't care what you heard. I can't.
3: I ain't.
4: You already know what time it is with me. You hear me?
0: I can't.
1: I can't.
0: I can't.
1: I'm wrong.
0: I can't.
1: I'm wrong.

0: The following is a Heatwave 2025 public announcement.
1: All of this I freestyled. All this off top of the dome.
2: Hold up, hold up. Let me try to get this verse down real quick. I want to get it over with.
1: Right.
3: Tonight is the greatest rapper in the world.
4: Bold as a lamb, yeah, but meek as a sheep. A coward dies a thousand deaths in these evil streets. But from the crowns of our head to these soccer cleats, we kicking game for the king, cracking up the concrete. So even if you get offended, you better press on. Even Jesus took the nails like a press on. Every single week, emotion getting stepped on. Your feelings got you quitting on the mission, then you dead wrong. You gotta live the Great Commission, boy, ain't nothing sweet. 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

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I don't do subliminals. 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
1: You want to listen to Kirk Franklin? Your child wants to hear little somebody. It's all good. We got something for both of you right here. Holy Culture Radio.

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1: Hey, what's up? What's going on, positive people? It's B Plus. 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Happy anniversary, Holy Culture Radio family. I'm super excited. About a week ago, I was up in Philly celebrating with some of the other radio host personalities and DJs up in Philly at the headquarters of Holy Culture. We had a CHH, Cypher, a Gritty CHH, that is Cypher. That was a lot of fun. There was just a lot going on up there, and I'm super excited to be sitting back here in my home studio giving you guys what I think is about to be another dope show. So there's so much to get into. I have you guys for about an hour. I want to give you guys a quick rundown of what we're going to be doing today, what we're going to be listening to. So for the very first quarter of today's show, you got to show some love to the ladies. I think back in March is Women's Appreciation Month, but that is just not a monthly thing here on the Be Positive Music Show. We celebrate it year round, and I try to have these sets throughout the year. So we're going to have a full set. The first quarter set will be all ladies in the CHH space. And then our second quarter set, we will be taking a look at songs that came out 5 years ago. If you checked out the show last week, That was two weeks ago. I highlighted AI The Anomaly, her album called Soul's Acrylic that came out 5 years ago. So super excited to be celebrating these songs that came out 5 years ago. And then for our halftime pep talk, it's going to be centered around what I'm going to call, I guess I'll just call it the mindset of the mosh pit. The mindset of the mosh pit. I just freestyled that. So we're going to, hopefully I remember that in about 30 minutes from now when we hop into our halftime pep talk. And then, and that's going to carry into our third quarter. And then our fourth quarter, you got to know that I'm going to end it off the show with some Christian R&B, some pop music, even some praise and worship music. Always like showing a little bit of variety just because that space is adjacent to Christian hip hop. And there's a lot of dope things going on over in the pop, R&B, even in the praise world. So I want to show some love to them as well. So with that being said, we are going to go ahead and hop into this very first set. Again, like I said, I'm going to highlight some of the ladies in this space, but I want to kick things off talking about Anike. Anike is doing something. I mean, she's always doing things that are cutting edge. She's always pushing the envelope. She's always being super creative. And she did that this past, I guess maybe 2 weeks ago, she pulled up to Dallas and she did a dance studio situation where she taught some choreography and just hung out with some of the ladies. So I saw her in the video with Dominique. If you guys know Dominique, she's really popular for the lip syncs and then also for the Bible trivia. But the song I believe they were working out to was a song called Holy Girls Work. And that's what we're going to kick off today's show with. Holy Girls Work is by Anike. This is the Be Positive Music Show, and we will be right back.

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1: I never forget, like, the excitement that I have, I kind of transfer to them.
2: Yeah.
1: And I've been saved for 20 plus years of my life.
2: Yeah.
1: But I remember being hopeless and feeling hopeless. Yes. And feeling like I was going to die. All of these different things. And I give them these emotions. I give them these things. And then they just walk with me.
2: Yeah.
1: They're with me every day.
2: Yeah.
1: They see me ministering. They see me in the community. They see me with my family.
2: Mm-hmm.
1: And then eventually, just like Christ did, you know, they're like, man, how do I get out of this situation? How do I get out of this circumstance?
2: Yeah.
1: You know, how do I move away from it? But I always tell people, be real with the kids,
2: yeah,
1: man. Be real with these young people, because that's what they're looking for.
2: Yeah.
1: I know they use the words no cap and all of that stuff,
2: yeah,
1: but
2: yeah,
1: it's a lot of lies,
2: yeah,
1: that they're dealing,
2: yeah,
1: with. When you're open and honest with them, and I'm open and honest with my struggles,
2: yeah,
1: as well with them.
2: Yeah.
1: It's not like, oh, I'm just perfect and I'm living
2: yeah.
1: It's like, nah, man, this is what I'm going through. This is what I deal with. This is how I'm
2: yeah.
1: struggling. This is what
2: yeah.
1: all of these different things, and just walk with them.
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4: For you, how do you like go from the mindset of, okay, let me give you this fire pen, but then also going to like songwriting mode? 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
4: do you switch through those phases?
5: Well, one, man, it was just challenging myself.
4: Yeah.
5: I felt like at the end of the day, if I wow you with triple entendres and at the end of the verse, you only get a piece of the message, then
4: yeah.
5: what good have I done?
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5: Showing you I know how to rap, but
4: yeah.
5: the message didn't get through. So
4: yeah.
5: the songwriting, you know what I mean, is paramount to me, because at
4: yeah.
5: the end of the day, you got to capture their attention, right?
4: Yeah.
5: And you only get their attention for so long.
4: Gotcha.
5: So it's like, if I'm just talking over your head, then that's not a benefit. So
4: gotcha.
5: I was like, the stuff that I do on the freestyles is more exercising.
4: Yeah.
5: Stuff I love to do. But when it comes to album and content, I'm thinking about driving a message home.
4: Dope.
5: In the most like sonically appeasing way.
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7: 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So with that being said, let's talk about what I played during the first quarter set. Again, that was a shout out to the ladies. The very first song was entitled Holy Girls Work. That was by Anike. And then that song, they were talking about blowing the trumpet. So I thought it was only right to follow that up with a song called Blow the Trumpet. That was by Childlike CeCe. And then the third song I played was by a little known artist. She is from the state of Ohio. She goes by the name of Scene One. The name of the song was Ride Out. One of my HCR debut songs that I played last month. And I believe it's picking up a little bit of traction. So super excited to shout out Scene One. So with that being said, before we hop into our second quarter set, I want to tell a very, very brief story. So I went to Holy Smoke last year there in Nashville. And Scooty Wop was up on stage. And they were about to start doing Crosswalk. And they start saying, open it up, open it up. And I'm a novice going to these type of concerts. So they pushed back a little bit. They made a space in the middle. And then they started a mosh pit. And I wasn't prepared. I had on slides because my feet were hurting. My slide came off. All the young kids pushed past me. And they had a mosh pit right there in the middle. Crosswalk, it went crazy. Super dope experience. But just want to share that with you, because that's going to be a little bit of context for our HCR debut song. That will be not HCR debut song, our halftime pep talk that will be happening in about 15 minutes. So with that being said, let's go ahead and hop into this very first song of the second quarter set. Again, all these songs came out 5 years ago. Everybody's talking about Hovi in his last project with Reach Records. Let's talk about his first project with Reach Records. The name of the song is called Can't Tell It All, and the name of the album was Christopher. So this is Hovi. This is the Be Positive Music Show right here on Holy Culture Radio, Sirius XM channel 140. You guys keep it locked right here.

0: Now, as I move forward and I continue to add additional layers throughout my piece, using those three colors, I will lighten and darken and create a huge value scale using those three colors. So let's get started.
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2: And we are back. I am B Plus. This is the B Positive Music Show. And yes, it is time for a halftime pep talk. But before we do that, let's talk about what I played during the second quarter set. Again, all these songs came out 5 years ago. The very first song was off of Hovi's debut full album with Reach Records. The name of the song was Can't Tell At All. The next song I played was entitled Brand New. That was by Aha Gazelle featuring D Tall. And then the third and final song I played was by AI The Anomaly. The name of the song was Don't Fail Me. Don't Fail Me. So this is a little bit embarrassing to admit, but I have not heard Hovi's new project yet. It's just been a really busy season for me, but I haven't got a chance to check it out. But I will be checking it out very, very soon. Actually thought about going live and listening to it just because I've heard so much about it. So a little bit of confession time. It is now time for our halftime pep talk. But this has been on my mind like heavy for the last 24 hours. So again, I'm going to freestyle something, not me freestyle, but I'm going to freestyle something. I'm actually going to hop into the song first. Want to hop into the song, then we'll come back and we'll have our halftime pep talk. So the very first song, or this song you're going to check out right now, is called Worship in the Mosh Pit. It's by KB. You guys keep it locked right here on the Be Positive Music Show. Peace.

What up, positive people? It's B Plus, and yes, it is now officially time for the halftime pep talk. So the song you just heard was entitled Worship in the Mosh Pit. It is by KB, and in that song, the mandate is very clear. We are to be worshiping in the mosh pit. So this song came on shuffle earlier this week when I was just kind of listening to music, and I thought that, hey, there's quite a few songs that have the concept of a mosh pit in it. So I think I'm going to run that for my radio show. So that's what I decided to do. But I was like, let me do a little bit. Well, actually, the first thing I thought of was when, like, the story that I shared earlier about how I got kind of caught up in a mosh pit when I was at Holy Smoke Fest. But I just did a little bit of research, very, very basic research. So a mosh pit is a designated area, usually in front of the stage, where people engage in what they say, energetic, physical, sometimes chaotic, but non-violent movement. It's loud, it's intense, and from the outside, it can look like a mess. So, but one thing that came to mind as I was just kind of thinking about this whole concept of a mosh pit, and side note, like, this was going to be very simple, like a simple, easy, like, halftime pep talk. But the more and more I thought about it and start reading, more and more scripture came to mind, more and more examples came to mind. So now I'm going to attempt to get all this out in this halftime pep talk. So one thing that came to mind is, if we are completely honest, our lives can feel like a mosh pit. I joke and talk to some of my friends all the time and tell them, like, half of the church should probably be going down to the altar every single Sunday, but a lot of us are just too prideful, or we don't feel like life is, we just try to tough through it. We want to kind of have like that Christian, like, everything's awesome, everything's fine, I'm blessed and highly favored, which is cool, but life will toss you all kinds of places, through work, through church, through dealing with different relationships with siblings and with your spouse, with your kids, with your friends. You can really get tossed about. And one thing that is very clear is that the enemy would like to take those moments of you getting tossed around, and in some cases even persecuted. He will like to get us to make that feel like God has turned his back on us. But I feel like that's a time where we need to really rest and rely in on the Lord. So I'm trying to do a lot. I'm trying to produce a show, and I kind of want to show you some scripture. So I'm going to flip my screen for my viewing audience. So going to 2 Corinthians chapter 4. So verses 1-6 is just talking about the light of the gospel and the impact that the gospel has on us. And it picks up at verse 7, and it says, "Now we have this treasure in clay jars, so that this extraordinary power may be from God and not from us. We are afflicted in every way, but not crushed. We are perplexed, but not in despair. We are persecuted, but not abandoned. We are struck down, but not destroyed." And the negative parts of all the in that scripture, the different clauses, like, that's what the enemy will want us to focus on. But we have to understand that the Lord is with us, Emmanuel. He is with us. And like KB said in the song, we are to worship in the mosh pit. We are to worship in the mosh pit, even though we're getting bumped around. Sorry, it's got something in my throat. Even though we're getting knocked around, we don't have our footing and things like that. Just like me being in my slides, getting knocked around, but we will not be crushed. We will not be crushed. And that actually made me think about another scripture in Hebrews chapter 12. And it says, "Therefore, we are surrounded by this great cloud of witnesses." And if you go back into Hebrews chapter 11, you can see the cloud of witnesses that that he's describing. So and actually what I want to do here, actually, do I want to get go grab Hebrews? I do. Actually, you know what? I'm going to stay on task and keep right on talking. So if you look back at these witnesses, and what all witnesses are, if you think about a courtroom, they are people who can testify, and they have things that can support the evidence of the case that's trying to be built. So let's go look at these different witnesses that testified in Hebrews chapter 11. I'll just pull a few names, like Noah. His obedience looked crazy because he was saying that something was going to happen that never, ever happened before. And we are in situations like that all the time, where we have to walk by faith. Next up, we have Abraham. Abraham literally was minding his business, and the Lord told him, "Get up, it's time to go, and I have something for you.
not going to tell you what it is yet, but go, leave everything and follow me. And that happened to all the apostles. People had to wash their nets. They had to give up their business as being a tax collector and things like that. They're being tent makers and fishermen and follow the Lord. Next up, we have Moses. And his situation was very interesting just because he was in a palace. He was in a place of power, and God called him to be a deliverer of his people. So in all those situations, undoubtedly, they thought that they were in a mosh pit. But one thing we have to remember is that God is faithful. Maybe we're in a failing marriage. Maybe we are in a mountain of debt. Maybe we are filled with anxiety. Maybe we are being hit with lust and pornography and things like that. Maybe we are in a situation where we are just constantly worrying. It does not matter how you're being tossed around. We have to remember that even further in James chapter 1, verse 2 through 4, it said to consider it pure joy. Pure joy. And how can we do that? Because the joy of the Lord is our strength. I told you guys that in just kind of putting this together, I had so much going on in my head and I was trying to jot it all down. But I really want you guys just to think about this as I close. As I close, I want to say this. I feel like a pastor saying as I close, but I do want us to think about this. The mosh pit is chaotic. You're getting pushed around. And it's the people around you. But in that situation, it says it is a nonviolent, fun situation. When we are getting tossed around by life, we have to make sure that we are putting ourselves around people, around a cloud of witnesses that are able to push us along, whether that's small groups, whether that is strong, solid friendships, people who are in the same season of life as you, mentors. You have to surround yourself, because when you're in that mosh pit, the people that are around you pushing you, they should be pushing you in a positive way. Kind of how, like it says, like the mosh pit is a nonviolent. It's there's actually rules to a mosh pit. I didn't know that as I was doing my research, but I want us to remember that we have to have the right mindset as we're going through this mosh pit of life and get ourselves in a positive mosh pit. People, a cloud of witnesses that can push us in the right direction and push us in a better way, which is lining up your life with the gospel and just seeking and running after him as hard as you can. So with that being said, let's go ahead and get back into some mosh pit music. The song that I have coming up came out in 2021 as well. It is off of the summer playlist that 116 Reach Records put out. It's featuring Jay Newton. It's featuring Anike. It's featuring Not Clyde. You guys keep it locked right here on the Be Positive Music Show. Peace.

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4: 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This is the Be Positive Music Show right here on Holy Culture Radio. And before we hop into our Christian R&B pop soul set, let's talk about what I played during that third quarter set. Again, that was the mindset of the mosh pit. The very first song I played was Worship in the Mosh Pit. That was by KB. The next song I played was entitled Mosh Pit. That was off of the summer playlist in 2021. That was by Jay Newton, Anike, and Not Clyde. And then the third and final song I played was called Welcome to My Mosh Pit. That was by Trey Gadd. So with that being said, let's get ready to hop into this Christian R&B set. This very first song I have coming up was an ACR debut a few months ago. It is by Holland featuring Ryan Ofay, and it's produced by Weatherman. So that being said, let's go ahead and get back into this music. Again, this is the Be Positive Music Show. I'm your host, B+, and we will be right back. Peace.

This has been the Be Positive Music Show. Unfortunately, we have reached the last few minutes of today's show. I might have time to play one more song on the way out, but I'm super excited you guys decided to spend part of your Saturday hanging out with me right here on Holy Culture Radio. Let's talk about what I played during that fourth quarter set. Again, that was the pop, R&B, and soul set. Really trying to expand it. In the years past, it's been all about Christian R&B, but I'm trying to expand that out just because there's a lot going on in this pop space. There's a lot going on in the soul space, even the praise and worship. There's a lot going on, so I really want to spend some time highlighting as much as possible. So the very first song was entitled Call My Name. That was by Holland featuring Ryan Ofe. The next song I played was entitled New Normal. That was by Jonathan McReynolds. And then the last song, a pop song, that was by Phil J. The name of the song was CHB, which stands for Certified Headbuster. So shout out to him, man. I got put back onto that song by Luke DiMarzio. He came by at the end of, at the beginning of this month to talk about some of his favorite songs that came out for the year. And that's one of his favorite songs. And now it's becoming one of my favorite songs as well. So with that being said, I do want to let you guys know that we have a lot of content that's going to be dropping over on Holy Culture Radio on all social media platforms. A lot happened last week on our 4-year anniversary, so make sure you are plugged in there to go download that app. I'm going to go ahead and give you guys a QR code for those who are watching. Go ahead and hit this QR code and you will be linked somewhere where you can find that app. Also, I'm working on some things. Y'all be praying for me. I have some stuff that I'm working on, hitting a few snags, but I have something coming really soon. I mentioned it when I was talking with Luke DiMarzio. It's going to be called the Rap Champions League, and I'm going to be kicking that off hopefully really, really, really, really soon. So trying to think, is there anything else I have? Follow me on social media. Follow me on IG. I can be found at DJ_B_+. Same thing for X. You can find me there, and you can actually find me over on TikTok as well. So with that being said, I'm gonna go ahead and give you guys back the rest of your day, but I do have time for one more song. I think I'm gonna hit you guys with some indie tribe. This is Stay. Yeah, I'm gonna hit you guys with Stay. This is No Big Deal and John Keefe. This has been the Be Positive Music Show. I am your host, B+. And until next time, peace in, confusion out, and be positive.

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I'm trying to learn to keep the main thing. I want to keep the pace, but I might fall off. I don't want to do replacements. Same ones that I came with, that's what I want. When everything's changing,

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Same ones that I came with, that's what I want. 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
3: Forever. Hey, let me just give you a little bit of how it works. I did a song back, I want to say it was like 1998, 99 maybe, somewhere around there. I can't fully remember, but I did a song for Toni Braxton called He Wasn't Man Enough For Me. 2 years ago, Burna Boy did a song called Last Last, where he took and sampled that song. I won awards from that version as well. I've gained royalties from that version as well. A song could just be it forever. That's why I really preach to people when I'm in the studio. It's like, make something great. Make a great song. Don't just settle. Like, let's push it. Let's really go and make sure it's like, this is timeless, that this could work 30 years from now, 40 years from now. Somebody could bring this back and they could sample it. They can redo it or whatever. Like, that's what you want to do.
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0: What up, guys? 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The mandate is here, multiply the vision. You'll be able to share the stage with people like Jeremy Rosado, Miles Minnick, and our special guest speaker, Myron Golden. Tap in, you don't want to miss it.
1: Preach as if you've never sinned or you never have gone through anything, and there's such a high standard where it doesn't feel like it's real. And in this space of vulnerability, you're basically giving yourself to say, okay, listen, I understand what you could potentially be going through in your mind. Now, I'm not thinking the same way that you're thinking, but here are some things where we may be able to find some common ground that even in the space of what we're going through, this is why I still serve. This is why I still honor him. This is why I still love him and still call him the King of Kings and the Lord of Lords.
0: Yeah.
1: And it's amazing because you find many young people that are looking and longing for those that will preach a message that is so clear and true to being honest of, this is where I am.
0: Yeah,
1: I'm struggling with this.
0: Yeah.
1: This is how I'm being helped, and this is how I'm making it through.
0: Absolutely. And I think it's just very hard when you're having a hard time if you feel like you're the only one. Whether that is with trusting God with something, whether that's with doubt about what scripture teaches, whether that's about anything. When you feel like you're the only one, it's just like, well, maybe this just ain't for me. And I just do not want to present a Christianity that's like, get it all together, then come over here. Jesus saying, you don't have it all together, that's why I'm telling you, come over here. I want that to be clear in how I talk about Jesus.
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his way. Yeah, yeah, do it his way. 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Ah.

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Let's go.

third day he rose, man. Y'all know he got up. Like, it's freedom up in Christ. Say life be life, man. Chill, Jit. Christ be Christ. Facts.

If it don't matter to Christ, it don't matter to me. I'm a ball on the court, Miami Heat. Sick of the devil that lies in the seat. Head too high like 100 degrees. Open my Bible, I'm deep in the word and I'm reading. Matthew 6:33.